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Sharks patrol these waters. Don't let your fingers dangle in the water. And don't you worry about the Dayglow Orange Life Preserver. It won't save you. It won't save you. Swim for the shore just as fast as you are able. Swim like a motherfucker. Swim.

Major combat operations in Iraq have ended. In the Battle of Iraq, the United States and our allies have prevailed.

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It's easier to stop everything than to hear nothing in the storm.